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Arcadia, you shake your body down to the ground. Og lige for den Al Green og Mold. Let's stay together her på Alpha Goals. Nummer 66, og den sang, der hedder He's the Greatest Dancer.

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1: Is she really going out with him?
2: Well, there she is. Let's ask her.
1: Betty, is that Jimmy's ring you're wearing?
2: Mm-hmm.
1: Gee, it must be great riding with him. 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